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0: Gonbidatu dezakegu. Edo guk ari entrevista egin ere.
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1: 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Adolf gabe... Buf.
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1: Ez gara ezer. 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
0: Ba, ondo, egingo dugula.
1: Bai. Ba, bueno, ba hori.
0: Ba hori. Sports, radios, whatever they get their hands on, kid. The shit is getting mad ill out here, man. Jokers running around like with masks on. Look at my man P, think he like Charlie Chan or Robert De Niro or Bruce Lee or some shit. He be jumping behind trees on motherfuckers. Cowboys, bang bang or whatever, you know. Like my man, he trying to shoot a joker he had beef with. He wound up shooting my...

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